0: Attention, please. Attention, all passengers for the Boeing 727 of Cruzeiro from Rio de Janeiro to São Paulo, Porto Alegre, and Buenos Aires. Please follow on to gate number 3 and have a good trip.
1: 晚上六点，你在哪里呢？嘉音 Free Night 城市自由行，将由 Free Night 领航员费平带你一块在台北城自由飞翔。嘉音 Free Night 城市自由行。

0: Hello everyone, my name is Garrett.
1: And my name is Maria.
0: And friends, you're watching Let's Talk in English, where we get to continue this month's sports lesson.
1: And the title of that lesson is Play Ball.
0: Play Ball. What kind of ball sport are we talking about? This month, it is the sport of baseball.
1: That's right. Yesterday, we learned different words that you will often see when you are talking about baseball or when you hear other people talking about baseball.
0: Yes, the team with the higher score wins the game. Those points in baseball we call runs.
1: And we also talked about those places on the field called bases where runners will run from one base to the next.
0: And we said if a batter hits the ball over the fence, they will get a home run. That's only true if it's in the right place, though. Now, friends, we have a lot to say about baseball. In fact, it was described before as America's pastime, the thing that Americans loved to do the most. That's probably not true these days, but it's become very popular in other countries as well.
1: It is. Well, friends, before we get into our lesson, let's look at today's Find It question. What happened when a player tried to catch a fly ball?
0: What happened when a player tried to catch a fly ball? Try to find the answer, friends.
1: And now let's go to Jack for our keywords.
2: Emily 称赞 Milo 说，你刚刚在球场上防守得很漂亮。Great job out in the field. 名词 field 就是球场。Milo 觉得这场比赛蛮刺激的。他说，有几次我们的一位球员滑进了三垒。A couple of times, one of our players slid into third base. 动词 slide 就是滑行、滑动。Emily 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player tried to catch it, it bounced out of his glove. 动词 bounce 就是弹起、反弹。
3: Your team played really well, Milo.Great job out in the field. You caught that fly ball.
4: Thanks, Emily. But my team still lost.
3: But only by one run. You all played really well. It was a great game to watch.
4: It was exciting. A couple of times, one of our players slid into third base.
3: And another player stole a few bases.
4: We played our best.But we didn't win. Too bad.
0: Well, in yesterday's lesson, we were watching a baseball game on TV. Today, our friends are playing a game.
1: That's right. Milo was out on the field. He was one of the baseball players.
0: And Emily says your team played really well. Great job out in the field.If you're out in the field, this means that you are not the team that's trying to hit the ball. You're not batting. You're out trying to catch the ball.
1: Yes, and of course you're out in the field. And the field is that big area where all the players are playing.
0: Depending on the field, some of it might be grass while other parts are dirt. So Emily thinks Milo did a great job.
1: And so she says, great job out in the field. And now let's go to Jack for more.
2: Emily 称赞 Milo 说，你刚刚在球场上防守得很漂亮。Great job out in the field. 在棒球用语上 ,in the field 是指在防守位置上。你可以说， the players spread out in the field before the game started. 在比赛开始前，球员们在防守区各自散开站好。或者 Sarah plays well in the field. Sarah 守备表现得很好。另外一个相似的片语是 on the field， 它是指所在的位置，是在球场上的意思。比如There are 10 kids on the field waiting to play. 球场上有10个孩子在等着玩。或者是 Daniel ran back on the field after drinking some water. Daniel 喝了点水后又跑回球场上。
1: Thank you, Jack. Well, Emily continues. She says, you caught that fly ball. She says that, of course, to Milo. Garrett, can you tell us what a fly ball is?
0: Of course. A fly ball is a ball that is hit by a batter, but it doesn't go straight and fast. It goes really high up. Usually, a fly ball is pretty easy to catch.
1: And so once he catches a fly ball, what happens to the batter?
0: Well, the batter is out. They need to go and sit back down.
1: So Milo helped out his team, and Milo says, thanks, Emily, but my team still lost.
0: Yeah, so they still didn't get enough runs. Emily says, but only by one run. That means the difference between the two teams was just one.
1: Yes, that's not a lot. Emily says you all played really well. It was a great game to watch.
0: It was exciting, is what Milo says. A couple of times, one of our players slid into third base. That word slid is the past tense of another word.
1: It's the past tense of the word slide. When you slide, you're moving fast and your feet kind of move across the ground and your body goes to the ground too.
0: Yeah, you're not standing up. You can slide with your feet first or with your head and your arms first. Either way, you're close to the ground.
1: Yes, and why do players slide into the bases, Garrett?
0: Usually because they can move faster that way for a short period. They might slide when they almost are at the base.
1: Yes, that way, if they're stretching out, their hands might touch the base before their feet if they had not slid onto the base.
0: Emily says another player stole a few bases. If a player steals a base, they're standing on one base and run to the next base without the ball being hit.
1: Well, Milo says, we played our best, but we didn't win. Too bad.
0: That's good to hear. They played their best. And friends, I think we just heard today's calendar phrase.
2: We played our best.
5: We played our best.
6: 我们尽全力了。
7: We played our best.
8: But our team still lost.
7: We played our best.
8: But the other team won.
7: We played our best.
8: But the other team was better.
7: Our best wasn't good enough.
8: Yeah.
2: We played our best.
5: We played our best.
6: 我们尽全力了。
0: Well, thank you so much for that calendar phrase, guys. It sounds like Milo's team played hard. They played their best. They weren't lazy on the field.
1: Yes, but just because you played your best doesn't always mean that you will win. Sometimes you lose.
0: Sometimes the other team just plays better. Or maybe things just happen. Who knows?
1: Yes, maybe they got a home run, but your team didn't this time. But it's still important to play your best and to do your best, even if you might not win.
0: We could even say you can give your best when you're working hard and trying to help out. Well, friends, we're not done yet, but first, let's take a quick break. We'll be right back.

0: Welcome back to the show, everyone. Today, we see that Milo played a baseball game, and he's talking about it with Emily.
1: Yes, he played the game. He was one of the players in the game, but Emily was watching the game.
0: Yeah, so Milo was able to catch a fly ball. Other things happened, but Milo's team still lost. Let's go back to our conversation to find out more.
2: Your team did well at bat.
3: True. We got some hits.
2: You hit the ball several times.
3: I know, but a player always caught the ball, so I was out.
2: Too bad. And someone on your team broke a bat.
3: Yes! He swung really hard and hit a fly ball.
2: When a player tried to catch it, it bounced out of his glove.
3: That was great. So we got a run.
0: All right, what else happened in this baseball game? Well, Emily says that Milo's team did well at bat.
1: Yes, and when a player is at bat, well, they are on that plate where they have a bat and they are trying to hit the baseball.
0: Yeah, the plate is the first base that you stand by. Milo says this is true. They got some hits. If you get a hit, you hit the ball and run to that first base. No one stops you.
1: Yes, and Emily also says you hit the ball several times. But Garrett, just because Milo hit the ball, does it mean that he got a hit?
0: No. If you hit the ball, you swing the bat and it hits the ball, but you might still get out.
1: Because someone might reach the base before you do.
0: Yeah, or they catch the ball. Milo says a player always caught the ball, so he was out, and that was too bad.
1: Yes, well, something exciting did happen. Emily says that someone on the team broke a bat.
0: Ooh, friends, if you ever watch a professional baseball game, like an MLB game, you might often see this. Someone breaks a bat. A bat is what a hitter, or someone trying to hit the ball, will hold in their hands.
1: Yes, it is long, and you hold it in your hand, and when the ball comes, you swing at the ball, and if you swing very hard and hit the ball extremely hard, well, that bat might break.
0: Yeah, especially if you hit it in the right spot. In professional games, they use bats made of wood, so those might break. When I played when I was young, we used metal bats. Those didn't really break.
1: No. Well, Milo says that he swung really hard and then he hit a fly ball.
0: Well, there is another word for us to talk about. We mentioned it a moment ago. Swung is the past tense of swing. That is what you do with your bat. You move it very quickly towards the front. You could swing your arm or swing your head.
1: Yes, or swing the bat like this player did. He swung it really hard and hit a fly ball, which is where the ball goes up real high into the sky.
0: And friends, hopefully you were paying attention and found our Find It answer. What happened when a player tried to catch a fly ball?
1: It bounced out of his glove. And a glove, well, that's the thing that players will have in their hands to catch the baseball.
0: Yeah, you might wear gloves in the winter when it's really cold out. It's something you wear over your hands to cover them. A baseball glove is special. It's made so you can catch a ball even when it's moving very fast.
1: Yes, it is very thick and big, and when you catch the baseball, it keeps your hand from hurting too much.
0: A ball that bounces, hits something, and moves back. You can think about bouncing a ball on the ground. Well, here, the ball bounced into the glove and back out.
1: Yes, and Milo says that was great, so we got a run.
0: Yeah, if it bounces out of the glove, then the batter or the hitter is not out. They get to keep running.
1: Yes, that is right. And also, we get to go to Jack to tell us more.
4: Milo 觉得最后击出的高飞球太棒了。他说实在好精彩，所以我们得了一分。That was great, so we got a run. 因为打棒球是靠跑垒得分的，所以 get a run 就是得一分。这个 run 是可数名词，例如 We need to get two more runs in this inning. 我们这局需要再得两分。William just got a run. William 刚刚得了一分。或者 Our team got three runs in the first inning. 我们球队在第一局得了三分。
1: Thank you, Jack. So even though Milo's team didn't win, they did play really well. And like Milo was saying, well, a player tried to catch their fly ball, it bounced out, and so they got a run.
0: And so they got a run, they got some points, and still lost the game. That's all right, friends. Sometimes it's fun just to play, even if you don't win.
1: Yes, and they played hard. They played a good game. And friends, now let's go and review our keywords from today.
0: Here's your first keyword for today. Field. Field. Several players are out in the field.
1: Slide. Slide. She slid on the wet grass.
0: Bat. Bat. He hit the ball with the bat.
1: Swing. Swing. Kyle swung at the ball with his paddle.
0: Bounce. Bounce. The ball bounced on the ground. All right, friends, those are your keywords for today.Make sure to practice using them. You're doing great already.
1: And now let's go back and watch that sports lesson one more time.
2: Your team played really well, Milo. Great job out in the field. You caught that fly ball.
3: Thanks, Emily. But my team still lost.
2: But only by one run. You all played really well. It was a great game to watch.
3: It was exciting. A couple of times, one of our players slid into third base.
2: And another player stole a few bases.
3: We played our best, but we didn't win. Too bad.
2: Your team did well at bat.
3: True. We got some hits.
2: You hit the ball several times.
3: I know, but a player always caught the ball, so I was out.
2: Too bad. And someone on your team broke a bat.
3: Yes, he swung really hard and hit a fly ball.
2: When a player tried to catch it, it bounced out of his glove.
3: That was great. So we got a run.
2: Welcome back to Chit Chat. I'm Ivy.
5: And I'm Zach.
2: Today, Milo's baseball team played a great game.
5: And we learned some baseball phrases, like steal a base.
2: That means run to the next base before the pitcher throws the ball to the batter.
5: Sneaky. How about hit a fly ball?
2: That means hit the ball way up in the air. It looks like it's flying.
5: Yes.Okay, last one, at bat.
2: That's easy. At bat is the time when it's your turn to try to hit the ball.
5: Pow. Friends, have you ever played baseball? It's fun. Keep practicing your English.
2: And use your English to talk all about baseball.
5: See you next time on Chit Chat.
6: Hi, friends. I'm Billy the Builder. It's time to work on a new sentence. Are you ready? Let's go! Bases stole a few our player? This is not a good sentence. Let's build it better. We see bases and stole. This is about baseball. First, find someone doing something. I know. Our player. Okay, what did our player do? Let's add stole. Okay, stealing in baseball is okay. Don't steal if you aren't playing baseball. What did our player steal? I know. Let's add bases. Great. But something is missing. I know. How many bases did he steal? Let's add a few. Good. Now say it together. Our play.

0: you can also just have fun hitting a ball or playing catch.
1: Yes, or maybe baseball is not a sport for you, but maybe it's a sport that you enjoy watching by yourself or with your friends.
0: Exactly. There are so many great ways to enjoy competition or get some exercise. Find out what is great for you and learn the right English words to talk about it.
1: That's right. That way, the next time you're watching a baseball game or talking about baseball with your friends, you can use the English that you learned today. Well, friends, we hope that you will join us again for another lesson. Of course, that's right here on
2: Let's Talk in English.
1: Goodbye.

0: Jesus said, "I am the bread of life. He who comes to me will never go hungry, and he who believes in me will never be thirsty." Our Daily Bread. This program is sponsored by Our Daily Bread Ministries.
1: 耶稣说，我就是生命的粮，到我这里来的必定不饿，信我的永远不渴。灵命日粮。本节目是由真理文化传播基金会与佳音电台联合制作，李芳主持。
2: You died, and your life is now hidden with Christ in God. Colossians chapter 3, verse 3.
3: Welcome to today's encouragement from Our Daily Bread. New Life for Dead Hearts was written and read by Elisa Morgan.
2: Colossians chapter 3, verses 1 through 4. Since then, you have been raised with Christ. Set your hearts on things above, where Christ is, seated at the right hand of God. Set your minds on things above, not on earthly things, for you died, and your life is now hidden with Christ in God. When Christ, who is your life, appears, then you also will appear with him in glory. New life for dead hearts. Heartwood is the central supporting pillar of certain trees. Although dead, it won't decay or lose strength while the outer living layers are intact. Composed of fibers bound together by a chemical glue called lignin, heartwood can be as strong as steel. This element of a tree's structure enables it to survive nature's travails. When Paul encouraged the Colossians to live a resurrected life, he could have used the metaphor of heartwood to express how those who have been saved are transformed. He writes in Colossians chapter 3, "For you died, and your life is now hidden with Christ in God." While Paul's reference to us as dead might seem discouraging, when we understand from the perspective of the resurrection, we grasp the hope of such a statement. God transforms the dead core of our beings, strengthening us in the power of the resurrected Jesus to endure the trials of this life. Our prior inner beings are as dead as the heartwood of a tree, yet we still exist as the unique people God created us to be, and more. We're made new. We're new creatures in Christ. Acts chapter 17 says that in Jesus, we live and move and have our being. We see a living example of how the structure of trees represents our life in Christ. Thanks be to God for transforming us from death to life. Let's pray. Dear God, thank you for transforming our dead hearts and making us new creations in Christ. Please strengthen our inner beings, our lives hidden in you, so that we can endure the trials of this life in the power of the resurrected Jesus. In Jesus' name we pray. Amen.
3: As you go about your day, reflect on these questions. What does understanding God's heartwood in trees teach you about Him? How are you embracing God's transformational power in your life?